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Why can't they fly with moon on back wings? These are a few of my favorite things. 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